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Sunday, what's up? Fresh Fest 2026. 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Shouts to BMI. They are part of that. Of course, 96.1 to be iHeartRadio. 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
1: 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This is Drizzy Drake.
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0: 96.1 The Beat is the voice of DJ Scream on your airways on a Sunday. Listen, I'll let you know that it's going down this Saturday. It's Fresh Fest 2026, back to school. We're taking care of the kids. We're taking care of the community. And one of the partners in this event, these are my people, man. They always doing big things in the community. Cal from BMI has pulled up to the DJ Scream Show. Welcome, my brother. How
1: what's
0: you doing
1: up,
0: on this beautiful
1: up?
0: Sunday?
1: The initiative is all you need. I'm cooling, man. I'm chilling. How you feeling, Scream?
0: Man, God is amazing. There's a lot that goes on in our community in the beautiful city of Atlanta. You know what I'm saying? A lot of ups, some downs. And I always tell people, man, you got to kind of put your actions where your mouth is. You know what I'm saying? So we're reaching out to these young brothers and sisters and telling them, come out to Fresh Fest this Saturday.
1: Man, y'all need

0: these families have to make sure that their kids succeed. We want to make sure that they ain't got nothing to worry about. All they got to worry about is them grades when they walk in.
1: That's right. I could have said it any better. Tell them a little bit about BMI, the Black Male Initiative.
0: Man, Black Male Initiative is a nonprofit that seeks to reshape and change the narrative of what it means to be black men and black people through direct action, advocacy, and grassroots organizing. So what I like to say is we're the bat signal for black people.
1: Mm.
0: I mean, wherever you need us, we going to be there. Mm. Call us, we going to be there. We're not those people that want to be right there for the camera. We're not always trying to be for the photo op. Nah, we on the ground. We boot, you know, we front line. And we know the community in which we impart. I mean, we collaborate heavily with our black women and our black elders. Mm. We stand on the work that they've done. And through our five pillars of work, being education, economic empowerment, civic engagement, criminal restorative justice, and black mental health and wellness, we seek to create a just and equitable society for what we believe should be for our people.
1: Absolutely. And it's all going down this Saturday at the Andrew and Walter Young Family YMCA on Campbellton Road. Keep it locked right here to the DJ Scream Show. More fresh talk is on the way. It's 96.1 to be iHeartRadio.
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on the beat. You know what it is. It's DJ Scream. This is DJ Scream show on a Sunday. It's at DJ Scream, at the Beat ATL, all social media platforms. Getting ready for that Fresh Fest 2026. It's going down this Saturday. It's back to school time. I hope y'all ready. 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
4: 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Miami. 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

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It's DJ Scream on your airways on a Sunday. Listen, BMI is in the building, the Black Male Initiative. My brother Kyle is here. We getting ready for this Fresh Fest this Saturday. You don't have to sign up. Stop DMing me and texting me about signing up. Just pull up. Now, I would pull up early. Gets a little crazy, so pull up early.

0: Kicks off at noon. Mm-hmm. Get there early. People, early. Do y'all hear me?
1: Early.
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1: Get there 11:30.
0: Get 11. There with your bagel and whatever you eat, and we're going to take care of you, man. But I guess just tell me real quick, man, you know what I'm saying, the most important thing, if it's the young brothers or young sisters listening, as we go into this Fresh Fest, as we go into this new school year, give some motivation, give some gems for the kids.
1: I keep it simple, man. The initiative is all you need. Whatever you want to do, whatever you're trying to implement, whatever you're trying to accomplish, it starts with initiative. Mm-hmm. Whatever you're trying to change, it starts with initiative. A lot of people are going to want to talk. Mm-hmm. A lot of people got ideas, but a lot of those ideas die in the brain. It takes initiative to take that step forth and be like, yeah, I'm about to do this. Yeah, I'm about to get those good grades. Yeah, I'm about to be the top runner in the state. Yeah, I'm about to make sure that I'm valedictorian in my class, that I'm not failing no classes, that my parents can call on me and I'll be there right after school, ready to do my homework, ready to do what I got to do. Take the initiative, kids. We in a space where they trying to halt and change what we giving our kids knowledge-wise. Kids, be sponges. Sponges, man. The initiative is all you need.
0: There it is, man. Appreciate you pulling up to the DJ Screen Show. 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
1: Man, if y'all need some help, if y'all want a community, if y'all trying to change some things, tap in with Black Male Initiative, BMI. 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
2: ATL. Woke up. Wake you up. Wake that ass up. If you ain't waking up with the Breakfast Club, what you even doing?
3: Animals, they always get the ish end of the stick, right? Just like when you say somebody look like a monkey. Don't everybody be all offended, right? But you never really think about what the hell the monkey would think.
4: That monkey I don't look like that.
3: Like, right. Or what's wrong with me? What's wrong with me?
4: That is
3: like,
4: very
3: you know
4: true.
3: How the monkeys be like, damn, but all y'all don't want to look like me?
4: I think about that with dogs. Dogs might be the most faithful animals out here, but when a man out here cheating 100 miles per hour, they get called dogs. Okay? Meanwhile, the dog is out here being out very here committed to they loved ones.
3: Yeah, well,
4: they so committed, they do it in front of everybody. I want you
3: and
4: to know who I'm with.
3: We'll
4: get stuck in the middle of the yard in front of everybody.
3: Yeah, okay? Are y'all done?
5: Yeah, so are we finished? Are we done?
4: Okay, continue. All the dogs out there. Thank y'all for listening.
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0: Spread them cheeks, let me see that. 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High freak with the world in a hand.

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We know you've been focused and locked in on the grand opening of Riverview Grill. Shouts to Smyrna, shouts to Mapleton. But how do you feel about LeBron's decision? Yes, coming up, I'm going to talk to you about LeBron James's final decision.

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0: 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It's the voice of DJ Scream on your airways Sunday night, bringing you the DJ Scream Show. Listen, LeBron James made a massive, massive, massive announcement this week. He announced that his final decision and the final team that he's going to play for in the National Basketball Association will be the Philadelphia 76ers. Now, there's a lot of people out there that feel like I don't like LeBron James, which is not the case. It's not true. He's one of the greatest players of all time. I don't think he's the greatest, but he's one of the greatest players of all time. And the question becomes a couple things. What is this going to mean for his legacy? And the most important thing that everybody wants to know is, can they win a championship? Can the 76ers win a championship? Now, of course, the team is loaded. The team is loaded up. I do question Joel Embiid's ability to stay healthy, and that's a big part of whether or not they can actually compete for a championship. Father Time is undefeated, and although LeBron James is in amazing shape and in amazing condition, Father Time is undefeated. We even saw this with Tom Brady. But nonetheless, I wish him the best. They still going to have to go up against them Knicks. They still going to have to go up against them Celtics. And if they make it all the way through, some dogs out there west. Talk about the Spurs. We talk about Ant-Man connected with homie. You know what I'm saying? Over there at the Timberwolves. So however you feel, hit me up. Let's agree. Let's agree to disagree. It's at DJ Scream, at DJ Scream, all social media platforms. LeBron's going to the 76ers. Championship or bust. I personally think it's going to be very exciting. There's going to be a lot of highlights, and it's going to be positive for the league. But no championship for LeBron and them. That's my opinion. It's 96.1 to beat iHeartRadio. We got Tim's on the way. We got Drake on the way. We got T.I. on the way. We're going crazy on a Sunday night.
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1: Hey, Jill. You know them old sugar daddy. They be tricking, they tell them girls.

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They are excited about the fact that LeBron's going to Philly, but they don't think that that's going to really move the needle, and they don't think they're going to win a championship. But shout out to my Philly people. They're checking in. You know, they're very, very, very, very, very passionate about, yo, Scream, why you hating on LeBron and the 76ers? I love Philly, man. I love the city of Philly. Shout out to my Philly people. I'm just expressing my opinion. It's 96.1 The Beat, iHeartRadio. Young Miami on the way. Classic LMA on the way. It's the DJ Scream Show. 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
1: 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Once again, let me tell you this. Fresh Fest 2026 going down next Saturday, April 1st. It kicks off at noon. Get there on time. Bring your kids. All kids are welcome. No signing up. Just pull up. You ain't got to sign up. Just pull up. We're going to have books. We're going to have clothes. We're going to have food for the kids. Live performances. Of course, book bags, stuff with utensils. Shouts to Ferrari Simmons. You know what I'm saying? Shouts to JoJo. You know what I'm saying? She pulling up the whole 96.1 The Beat. Of course, my brother DJ Louis V with that Soul to Soul sneaker giveaway. Hungry AF is pulling up. BMI. You know what I'm saying? The Scream Foundation. We got face paint. We got bouncy houses, lotticians, barbers. It's going to be crazy. So mark your calendars right now for the craziest back to school going down next Saturday, August 1st at the Andrew and Walter Young Family YMCA. It's Fresh Fest 2026. We get ready for that takeover mix. Coming up, top of the hour right here, 96.1 The Beat. It's DJ Scream.
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0: 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Rock the party. DJ Black Boy, the better DJ.
1: She can give me a fans. Can hang on cross. This beat shines out like this, man. 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I regret more than a few years, man.

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0: club, what you even doing?
1: Animals, they always get the ish end of the stick, right? Just like when you say somebody look like a monkey. Don't everybody be all offended, right? But you never really think about what the hell the monkey would think.
2: That monkey like, I don't look like that.
1: Like, right. Or, what's wrong with me? What's wrong with me?
2: That is
1: like,
2: very
1: you know
2: true.
1: How the monkeys be like, damn, but very true. All y'all don't want to look like me?
2: I think about that with dogs. Dogs might be the most faithful animals out here, but when a man out here cheating 100 miles per hour, they get called dogs. Okay? Meanwhile, the dog is out here being out very here committed to they loved ones.
1: Yeah,
2: they so committed, they do it in front of everybody. I want you
1: and
2: to know who I'm with. We'll get stuck in the middle of the yard in front of everybody.
1: Yeah, okay.
2: Okay?
1: Are y'all done?
3: Yes. Yeah, so are we finished or are we done?
2: Okay, continue. All the dogs out there. Thank y'all for listening.
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know your baby daddy probably mad at you cause he seen what you got going on today. 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We lit. Whole Atlanta, man. It's going on. 96.1 to the beat, fool.

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0: girl, you a 10. Girl, you a 10, girl, you a 10, girl, you a 10. 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
1: It's showtime.
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3: 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Atlanta, what up, y'all? It's your girl, Destilarious, and you know I'm here to f*** it up, right? Yeah, only the Breakfast Club. 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
3: Stop that thing, let it clap, ride this, while you sit on
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3: Spread them cheese, let me see that. 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

0: Club. 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
1: Animals, they always get the ish end of the stick, right? Just like when you see somebody look like a monkey. Don't everybody be all offended, right? But you never really think about what the hell the monkey would think.
2: That monkey like, I don't look like that.
1: Like, right. Or, what's wrong with me? What's wrong with me?
2: That is
1: like,
2: very
1: you know
2: true.
1: How the monkeys be like, damn, but all y'all don't want to look like me?
2: I think about that with dogs. Dogs might be the most faithful animals out here, but when a man out here cheating 100 miles per hour, they get called dogs. Okay? Meanwhile, the dog is out here being very committed to they loved ones.
1: Yeah,
2: they so committed, they do it in front of everybody. I want you to know who I'm with. We'll get stuck in the middle of the yard in front of everybody.
1: Yeah. Okay.
2: Okay.
1: Are y'all done?
3: Yeah, so are we finished? Are we done?
2: Okay, continue. All the dogs out there. Thank y'all for listening.
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1: 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It's Jess Hilarious with the world's most dangerous morning show, The Breakfast Club, only on 96.1 The Beat.
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0: thing. 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

0: And Monkey, like, man, I don't look like that.
1: Like, right. Or, what's wrong with me? What's wrong with me?
2: That is
1: like,
2: very
1: you know
2: true.
1: How the monkeys be like, damn, but all y'all don't want to look like me?
0: I think about that with dogs. Dogs might be the most faithful animals out here, but when a man out here cheating 100 miles per hour, they get called dogs. Okay? Meanwhile, the dog is out here being very committed to they loved ones.
1: Yeah,
0: they so committed, they do it in front of everybody. I want you to know who I'm with.
1: Yep,
0: we'll get stuck in the middle of the yard in front of everybody.
1: Yeah, okay.
0: Okay?
1: Are y'all done?
3: Yes. Are we finished? Are we done?
0: Okay, continue. All the dogs out there. Thank y'all for listening.
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9: Good morning. We've got a bad accident starting our Monday morning ride in Atlanta. This is on I-20 eastbound after Thornton Road. Three left lanes are blocked. When I was looking at the Batman cam a few minutes ago, traffic was getting by using the right shoulder, and it is backed up now past Lee Road as you're coming in.

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12: LeBron James is officially a Sixer after announcing Friday he was heading to Philly. James signed his contract yesterday. Baseball action included the Phillies avoiding a sweep by thumping the Yankees 11-4 in the Sunday night game. Meanwhile, Carlos Beltran, Andrew Jones, and Jeff Kent inducted into Baseball's Hall of Fame. And Corey Heim wins NASCAR's Brickyard 400. Christopher Bell, Joey Logano, Chase Briscoe, and Denny Hamlin round out the top five. I'm Matt McCoy.
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7: 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We got a bad accident starting our Monday morning.

0: 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I'm Art Bad Man Marin with your tunnel traffic.
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1: 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Yeah, she back at it. 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We up with Angela Yee is on.

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0: 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Woo.

0: 96.1 The Beat, Atlanta's home for hip-hop and R&B. Ferrari Simmons, happy birthday, my brother from another mother. You know BT, that boy 31, I think, or 31. Happy birthday, you know BT. 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
1: 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Somebody tell them people Mr. Hem is here.
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Somebody tell them people Mr. Hem is here. 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

0: 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Somebody tell them people Mr. Hem is here.
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2: Tony, if you know me. Guess what we talk about next, Tony?
0: Mr. Hem.
2: What? Breaking up with somebody because of their sleep habits. Would you?
3: I...
2: No, don't answer that. Let's discuss in 5 minutes.

0: 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I'm from Woodstock, Georgia. 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

0: Ari, what's up, BT? 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
2: 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My name is Ferrari Simmons.
3: I'm Tony. You know me.
2: Tony filling in for BT. First of all, to everybody go tell You Know BT happy birthday. Today is his 31st or 32nd birthday. I know I should be. I should feel bad for not knowing one of my good friends' age. I think he's 32. Anyway.
3: Dang.
2: All right. Are you ready, Tony?
3: Yes.
2: Would you break up with somebody over sleep?
3: Immediately. Yes.
2: Okay. Studies say nearly 1 in 5 people say that they've ended their relationship because of their partner's sleep habits. Snoring, stealing the covers, tossing and turning, watching TV, lights.
3: Well, yes. Lights, you can't go to sleep in the light.
2: I ain't gonna lie. I woke up this morning and my wife was in the room with the baby.
3: Really? I mean, but
2: because she said I was snoring too loud.
3: Now. Oh, so she woke up because of you.
2: She usually has to turn me on my side. And I don't snore.
3: I just hate that. Like, snoring is the biggest thing for me. I literally, yes, get out of my bed. I'll kick people out of my bed before, like, you got to get out of here before. Yeah.
2: So I should be thankful.
3: Yes. She loves you, clearly, because it'd be a wrap.
2: And then she likes it pitch black.
3: I'm the same way. Blackout
2: pitch
3: curtains.
2: Black? Dude.
3: It's dangerous. Not dark enough with just
2: the
3: eyelids.
2: I can't see what's happening if I open my eyes.
3: You're not supposed to see what happened. You don't got to really see anything when you're going to bed anyway.
2: All right, in case you missed that, it depends. Chris Brown, Bryce Attila in 5 minutes. Tell them how to follow you.
3: Follow me at I Love Antoinette on all my socials.
2: Tony, if you know
3: Tony,
2: me.
3: Tony, if you know me.
2: It's nice upon
3: Tony.
2: The beat. Happy birthday, BT.
0: ATL.
4: Woke up. Wake you up.
0: Wake that ass up.
4: If you ain't waking up with the Breakfast Club, what you even doing?
5: The animals, they always get the ish end of the stick, right? Just like when
6: see
5: you
6: see
5: somebody look like a monkey. Don't everybody be all offended, right? But you never really think about what the hell the monkey would think.
6: That monkey like I don't, man, what you mean? I don't look like that.
5: Like, right. Or what's wrong with me? What's wrong with me?
6: That is
5: like,
6: very
5: you know
6: true.
5: How the monkeys be like, damn,
6: that is very true.
5: All y'all don't want to look like me.
6: I think about that with dogs. Dogs might be the most faithful animals out here, but when a man out here cheating 100 miles per hour, they get called dogs. Okay? Meanwhile, the dog is out here being
5: out
6: very
5: here
6: committed to they loved ones.
5: Yeah,
6: well, they
5: true.
6: So committed, they do it in front of everybody. I want you
5: and
6: to know who I'm with. We'll get stuck in the middle of the yard in front
5: all
6: of
5: right.
6: everybody.
5: Yeah. Okay.
6: Okay.
5: Are y'all done?
7: Yeah, so are we finished or are we done? Okay, continue.
6: All the dogs out there. Thank y'all for listening.
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Atlanta's home for hip-hop and R&B. We are rolling commercial free right now. I got $1,000 coming up at 3:10. You heard what I said, 3:10. Another opportunity for you to get the Breakfast Club's cash. $1,000. My name is Ferrari Simmons. Go tell you know BT. Happy birthday. Here's the baby. Pop that thing. Let go. Shake that like you out of control. That thing to your throat gets sore. Bend it on down, put your face on the floor. That to your legs can't stand. High freak with the word in a hand.

Kehlani. 96.1 The Beat, Atlanta's home for hip hop and R&B. July 27th. Happy birthday, Young Dog. Happy birthday, you know, BT. Happy birthday, Tory Lanez. Today is National Scotch Day. And on behalf of all that, I got $1,000 coming up next. Yeah.

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Number one on my radio dial. Such a nice guy, he's so generous.

0: Nice hip hop one to beat Atlanta's home for hip hop and R&B. My name is Ferrari Simmons. Happy birthday from my brother to my brother from another mother. You know, BT. Happy birthday, my brother. Love you and appreciate you, boy. Enjoy your vacation. It's the crime writer scientist in 5 minutes. 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

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Happy Monday. 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

0: 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And the Breakfast Club got some Spend That Young Miami on the phone. We have Miss Betty Whatley on the phone. Miss Betty.
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0: Okay, now, who is your crush, Miss Betty?
1: Well, I like to send out a crush to my baby boy called Messiah.
0: Messiah? Carl Messiah?
1: Messiah Whatley.
0: All right, shout out to your crush, Messiah Whatley. Miss Betty, tell everybody what station you listening to. Who you with?
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0: Jay White, turn me up. 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That's for all my scammers and my kid money.

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0: Get out my face. 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My name is Ferrari Simmons. That 4 o'clock hour is next. It's time for You Got Me Effed Up. What's getting on your damn nerves? Call me right now. 877-741-2328.
1: Do you love me? 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

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Zodiac sign, it must be a Gemini moon, cause we about to go half. 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
1: 96.1 to Beat Atlanta's home for hip-hop, R&B, and the Breps Club. Ferrari Simmons, you know BT. It Depends, Chris Brown, Bryson Tiller in 5 minutes. We have Courtney on the phone. When's the last time that something got on your nerves?
2: Oh, my goodness. Every day. There's traffic, people, everyone's just annoying.
1: Now, if someone can hear you, what would you say to the people in traffic that you got to fight with every day?
2: Go home.
1: I think they tried to go home. I think they tried.
2: You should have never came outside. You gave me your license.
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Did anybody see the video of Usher escorting the young lady or kicking the lady off stage at the concert in Nashville, Tennessee? Huh? Go on our Instagram page right now, at the beat, ATL. Nice and pulling the beat. Atlanta's home for hip-hop, R&B, and the Breakfast Club, Ferrari Simmons. We roll a commercial free. It's still time for You Got Me, If Dub. 877-741-2328. What's

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1: 96.1 to Beat, Atlanta's new home for hip-hop, R&B, and the Breps Club. Ferrari Simmons got some residuals. Chris Brown in the next 3 minutes. I got Alex from the East Side. What's some things that get on your damn nerves, twin?
2: I want everybody to put their damn dogs up, okay? I am a delivery driver. I'm tired of running from these dogs. Put the damn dogs up, okay? Put them up.
1: I feel that because in my neighborhood, there's a couple of dogs, and them they be running.
2: Yeah, they get mad when they don't get their packages. It's the dog outside, man.
1: So if the dog's outside, you ain't even going to drop the package off.
2: I'm not getting out the truck, okay?
1: Say less. What's your station?
2: 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Shout out to y'all, man. Appreciate that.

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2: Hey, y'all know what the fuck going on. It's time for that 5 o'clock mix with Ferrari Simmons on 96.1 The Beat, twin. Yeah.
3: Yes, sir. Yeah. 96.1 The Beat. Big Rock Ferrari Simmons. I want to have some fun. You know the vibes. At the BATL. At Ferrari Simmons. Let's go.

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Now listen, make sure you pay attention, because I want you to call us and shout out your crush live on the radio. 877-741-2328. Okay, that's the number. Call me and shout out your crush live on 96.1 The Beat. I'm in full control. I'm in this mix. Let's get to it. It's The Beat.

0: Shout out your crush. Let me get back to these vibes. Sharari Simmons on the beat. Let go.
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Somebody tell them people, Mr.

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I'm listening to Ferrari Simmons, and you know BP on 96.1 The Beat.

0: Some boys called Better Than Yours, 96.1 The Beat. Atlanta's home for hip-hop, R&B, and the Breps Club. We're currently going viral. We are discussing Usher kicking the lady off stage who he was trying to seduce, and she was looking stiff on him. Go on our page, at The Beat ATL. Watch it. Chime in on the comments. The 6 o'clock hour is next. You're stuck in traffic. It's time for You Got Me Iffed Up. Call me. What's getting on your damn nerves? 877-741-2328.
1: I used to think about immature things. 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Is this really your real phone number?

0: 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This is Clock Hours here. You're stuck in traffic. 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
1: I ain't even like that. Ain't her mama white.

0: Got me. 96.1 to Beat, Atlanta's new home for hip-hop, R&B, and the Breps Club. Ferrari Simmons got some residuals, Chris Brown, in the next 3 minutes. I got Alex from the East Side. What's some things that get on your damn nerves, twin?
1: I want everybody to put their damn dogs up, okay? I am a delivery driver. I'm tired of running from these dogs. Put the damn dogs up, okay? Put them up.
0: I feel that. I feel that because in my neighborhood, it's a couple of dogs, and them they be running.
1: Yeah, they get mad when they don't get their packages. It's the dog outside, man.
0: So if the dog's outside, you ain't even going to drop the package off.
1: I'm not getting out the truck, okay?
0: Say less. Say less. What's your station?
1: 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Shout out to y'all, man. Appreciate that.

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1: Did y'all see Usher kick that girl off stage? Let's discuss in 5 minutes. I got a lot of Noel in the building. And Tony, if you know me from our sister station, Power 105.3, that's coming up next in case you missed it. It's Nice Upon the Beat.

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2: 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My name is Ferrari Simmons.
3: Lana Noel.
4: And I'm Tony, if you know me.
2: What's up, ladies?
4: What's going on?
2: Now, Usher is going viral for he brought a fan on stage during his concert. Was
4: Nashville.
2: It Nashville?
4: It was Nashville.
2: It was Nashville.
4: Yeah,
2: it was Nashville. It was Nashville. And she didn't look comfortable, and he backed off and kicked her off stage.
4: Dreadful.
3: I mean, as he should.
2: As he should.
3: Yeah. Let's be clear.
4: I feel like, if you going on stage, what do you expect to happen?
3: Like,
4: you
3: for real.
2: So you supposed to go on stage and just
3: you had to
2: relax.
4: You gotta do something. She looked like his breath. I mean, I don't know if Usher's breath thing. That's not what I'm saying. But like, she looked uncomfortable. She looked like, please don't touch me. And I don't know what you like. You've seen the show. You see what he's doing on stage. What are you surprised
2: for?
4: Why
2: she just didn't say no then?
3: I'm sure his breath didn't stink.
4: I hope not, Usher. I'm sorry.
2: Well, why?
3: Because she wanted to get the clout of being on stage. Let's be clear.
4: Well, I mean, in a post though, she like did say something. She said that they didn't tell her anything. They didn't tell who you're going on stage for. What
3: it
4: time? What part of the show?
3: If her man, whoever she with, let her on stage, then yeah, legs got to go up in there.
4: You just know what's going down. If Usher or Chris Brown invite me on stage, I'm on action. Like, it's like, that's what I'm here
2: to
4: do.
2: You're on action.
4: Cherries. The take you down chair. Either one, just let me know where to go.
2: Okay. Yeah.
4: Honestly.
2: Even if you're in a relationship, you'll still go on stage.
4: They have to understand. This is a once-in-a-lifetime moment for me.
3: I feel like it has to be discussed with your partner
2: before you go to the concert.
3: Before you go.
4: He's going to have to stay home. He'll have to just stay home.
3: But, yeah.
4: See it on Instagram. Like everybody else.
2: It's going to go viral, though. You don't want to see your girl going out like that, right? No?
4: I mean, my thing is, I'm not going to be with them. You know what I mean? Like, it's just for show. It's entertainment purposes only.
3: Some strange things going on for a little piece of change. Not even realistically.
4: When you get to Atlanta,
3: sometimes
4: I won't
3: all you
4: be
3: need
4: scared.
3: Is a face card and the doggone, you know, the clout and a little bit of money.
4: Okay, Usher.
3: You ain't got to spend.
4: All you need to know, if you come to Atlanta, I got you.
2: They coming to Atlanta 3 days, too. 3 days.
4: I'll go 1, 2, or 3.
2: They got 3 dates in Atlanta.
4: Yeah.
3: Oh, wait. I thought you said
4: Friday,
3: three
4: Saturday,
3: dates.
4: So, or
3: I was about
4: Tuesday,
3: to say, wait.
2: Now, let me ask you a question before we go. Mm-hmm. Which one would you rather dance on you, Chris Brown or Usher?
4: I feel like Chris.
2: You want Chris Brown?
4: Mm-hmm. More Chris.
3: I'm Usher, baby.
4: Usher, baby.
3: Period.
4: You got to be specific.
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wanna be Atlanta's home for hip hop and R&B. Ferrari Simmons, y'all tell my brother from another mother, you know BT, happy birthday. At you know BT, go spam his page and tell him happy birthday. What you need, Tim's on the way. Let him know T.I. on the way. The night shift is up next with Jojo Lenzo, the baddest boutique in the game, and Manny Supreme. See you.

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3: Hey, yo, Atlanta, what's good? It's the one and only Mr. Thanksgiving DJ Drama. Hey, yo, ATL, stop what you're doing right now. Ladies and gentlemen, JoJo Alonso and Manny Supreme have entered the building. Turn your speakers up. It's time to clock in with the night shift. 96.1
4: The Beat. Happy, happy Monday, ATL. Man.
5: We're here.
4: Man, it was a very gloomy and wet weekend this weekend.
5: Hey, yo.
4: Okay, I said gloomy and wet. Anyways, I'm JoJo Alonso.
5: I'm Manny Supreme.
4: And you're clocked in with the night shift right here on 96.1 The Beat. T.I., let them know is on the way. And I'm here to let you know that if you have T-Mobile and your phone's been acting crazy all day today, it's
5: T-Mobile
4: has a nationwide outage that's taking place right now. My phone has been in and out of cellular service for the last hour.
5: Yeah,
4: I paid the bill. I didn't. But it's not due yet, okay? So, yes, if your phone is tripping and you have T-Mobile, they have a nationwide outage. Bro, I was literally all the way by the airport, had no cellular service. Trying to figure out what am I about to do.
5: Stop trying to do College Park like that. We got good phone service over there. Shout out to everybody in College Park.
4: Man, you heard what I said about T-Mobile. Hey, man, we also have $1,000 just in case you didn't pay your phone bill. We got $1,000 you want to put in your pocket.
5: Nobody else but you. That's why you need to stay right there, because those details coming up after these hits.
4: Also, school starts next week.
5: And you know it's Saturday.
4: Yes, Fresh Fest.
5: And I brought me some shoes.
4: Okay. To, you know, give back.
5: Because, you know, Louis V is supplying all the shoes for all the little fellas and all the little ladies.
4: Yes, and I will be providing toiletries, but there will also be school supplies, backpacks, haircuts, things like that. We have details on exactly where it's taking place, what time, where you need to be, coming up right after this. Stay close to 96.1 The Beat.

0: 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Northside, 85, now that is.
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1: Happy birthday, Eggland Boy.
0: Okay, because I know I didn't hear you on air today. I don't know. Ain't no telling where he is. He probably in Turks and Caicos somewhere, bro.
2: Probably.
0: Ain't no telling with Byron.
2: But with anyways, a hookah in his hand.
0: I'm JoJo Alonzo.
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0: Shorty was such a bang. All of my ops, they diss. Please don't put me to the test. They tryna get back on the net. I'm trying to get back.
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0: Okay, and we trying to get you $1,000 for some groceries, okay? 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And also, man, school starts next week. 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
1: Turn me up.
2: 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Yeah.
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Suicide don't Britney Spears. 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Chris Angel

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If Quavo the QB, I'm Nick Lombardi. Pull up in a space coupe on a link with Marty. I can actually afford to get a pink Bugatti. And yo, Nick, damn, you just do a hit with Gotti. 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

0: With the night shift, I'm JoJo Balanzo.
1: I'm Manny Supreme.
0: The baby pop that thing is on the way, and school starts next week. Wow.
1: Shout out to all the parents in the hallelujah dance right now. Come on,
0: yeah,
1: somebody.
0: Yeah, and shout out to all the parents who may not have gotten everything together. When I say everything, I mean school supplies, clothes, toiletries, deodorant, all those good things.
1: And shout out to all the parents and uncles and aunties out there sending their kids off to school for the first time.
0: Oh, that's so cute. It's going to be so much going on. But
1: And them educators. Shout out to y'all. Last but certainly not least.
0: For sure. They getting together. We're
1: praying for y'all in y'all classroom.
0: Well, one thing I do want you to know is that we are giving you an opportunity to win. Well, not even win. Come get some school supplies, okay? It's taking place this Saturday from 12 p.m. to 4 p.m. at Andrew and Walker Young Family YMCA. Mm-hmm. It is the Fresh Fest. Thank you to DJ Scream and the Scream Foundation. He does have this every year, and he has free backpacks, school supplies, shoes, clothes, haircuts, gift cards, toiletries, and of course it's a vibe every time you pull up. It's a party.
1: For sure.
0: Yeah, so make sure you bring the kids. Come out. Let's have a good time. It is driven by Kroger Delivery. Fresh delivered to your door. Please make sure you pull up, okay?
1: Handle that business now. We're going to be looking to see y'all Saturday.
0: Okay, and then also, we do know that you're going to need some groceries in the house. We do know that. So we do want to put $1,000
1: in your pocket.
0: In your pocket. Okay? After this, though, we're not going to do it
1: right
0: now.
1: Grapes are expensive. We got you, Tony.
0: Man, stay close. 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
3: my
4: go.
3: Lap. Spread them cheese, let me see that. 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

0: 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And we have $1,000 worth of groceries we do want to put in your crib. 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I'm JoJo Alonzo.
1: I'm Manny Supreme.
0: He clocked in with the night shift. And what else we got going on, Manny?
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2: ATL, what's poppin'? I need you to stop what you're doing right now and tap all the way in. JoJo Alonzo and Manny Supreme, it's time to clock in with the night shift. It's your boy Big Bank checking in, so you already know it's official. 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